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1: Baby, I'm a Fabia, and a peria, one num, near beer radio, need none of Radia some dead daho. And in tea, I dear Biano say a boobe brea, Ayana, only my own swap, and Emma, and never own one by some said yes, it's here. Now, if star eight, you know, verse make up people tell you, I won't say you, whatever would. Now, no, I said, Fritz, near Radia some dead daho. And in tea, I dear Biano say a boobe brea, Ayana, only my own swap, and Emma, and never own one by some said yes, it's here. Now, if star eight, you know, verse make up people tell you, I won't say you, whatever would. Now, no, I said, Fritz, near Puya, Tiffin, and I forward, so I compare with them, so. Sad down a da, what comes out a goob, Tetias would do, come out of some battle. Tune me say, we are not winning Nadi. The Amy Pesam or Chassia and Nano Payne say. And then a Yawdia, what Chanadia and Yawdia. Only there was a certain incessant of your bachelor war. Say, at the Mudan Maya war. 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

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Matthew chapter 6 was a yempe was right here and in the train in the first. And at the end up in the first. O didini, and at the end up, Oshisha the first. Ha? Na young gezi what trust is our year cancer. I tell you, say from 22 years to 36 years. Hey, so for now, a boy be am not showered yet. So for a row some. On your own blanching, or your house a blanching them DVD, Yashisha CDC, blue light in your toswa, sister Yanni crack. On your house a blank with a mobile phone to jump for Nina, when you're trying to turn them the announcer. Eh hey, black ojo ena no ya wada menya vision black ojo menya vision na mi vision you no know? 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That's what I tell you, say. A blonde could dress as in a snow lot of person fast as in your body bow. Nenin Abraham, as I was slow, Raddy, now Yacopon Tinimuno, or catch.

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atichi and today, I told you, the blood of prophet and God will touch you. They can receive your blessing. I promise unto them, oh, Lord Jesus. Now, make up for a sample of fun and table of the water in his son, the money to go. The money there, you're my brother. You're my bro. You're my bro. How to not to worry if you see any. Say the crowd, what you're also the first row. And now, the payment when you're so just row. Now, tell you what you for me, yes, see. 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

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Name was a stand in the crown and I drink a coma in Adia America. The general something, Mamma, this are better than a coma in Adia Melradi. Now, a coma and a bratia, that's a bratia and I'm an animal. Let me do yes. Let me do yes. Let me go to the chapter 6, verse 10. So, Uncle Cabutti, you can find it down of our home, Manicra. 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
0: 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Last week good to me say a man G quotations, you know, papa papa papa papa. Last week a man G quotations, you know. Colossians chapter 3 verse 18. And now so I can oh yeah, and can the mom dear no babu house who could the hour in the last week, you know. Now can I some now what I was saying?
1: It if you have someone say a yerenum
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1: a
0: yerenum
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0: 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Can I assemble you?
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2: say what the prophet room say
1: di papa it your problem so match no prophet is match na wako doctor dia no say match it within 2 years no na okuta apostle event doctor
2: evangelist
1: pastor Eda DSP chief inspector sergeant let's say them nyina eh so kwita bidisa where the niye bible
2: verse 5
1: ah
2: kontom
1: manso
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1: bible say nyame sopa no omo omususe
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0: what say yen kan defede
1: so say tra
0: sele mu amunim
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0: 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Na onyankopɔn do betena. Psalm 21 verse 11. Was she already gonna make this a dumb? No, you knew. Now, Psalm 21 verse 11.
1: Psalm 21 verse
0: 11. Was so
1: open.
0: Smooth bone.
1: No, super.
0: No, so. Hallelujah.
2: Amen.
0: Says 70. So, yeah, young coupon banner. So, when you would have the bomb, put him poo. We are would have the banner with you would have the D.
1: Oh, which
0: is one. So, I didn't do any dash for. I didn't do be a won't quite hear what you're doing, young coupon. Bible so we depend on the better trust. So we in Yankupon Bana, so we near would have the bomb pulling poo. We are would have the banner with you would have the D.
1: Oh, which is one.
0: So I didn't do any dash for. I didn't do be a won't quite hear what you're doing, young coupon. Bible so we depend on the better trust. I bought Hopo.
1: Bunnies.
0: Abo for bunnies.
1: This
0: is what
1: yes.
0: But it's only beyond a 5:2-5 Okay, say
1: the honey woman
0: to answer. What's that?
1: Did you move
0: to me?
1: And that's
0: you. Would you ask him, Penny dear?
1: And that's the idiot.
0: Now that's the idea,
2: anyway.
0: For so wait I saw now that's the idea
2: which
0: for so roll any pen
1: but that's
0: not I didn't
1: see
0: just the moon day okay some now
1: you just say
0: be up the yes
1: hope on our own
0: hallelujah
1: amen
0: to us way
1: that you know you know you know you know you know you know
0: you know you know
1: you know you know you know you
0: know you know
1: you know you know
0: you know
1: you know you know you
0: know you know you know you know
1: you know you
0: know you know
2: you know you
0: know you know you know you know no pa kokoba chino a kokoba no de obetumi adwane na wa ko hye ma me na tabaya se no
1: ha
0: akroba jimi nye de
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0: Safo ni ma da ba. David is saying, "Many a female, and may I be fapping in the
1: magician?
0: What in the India? What power? No, and I said, I said, for us, and you got to go to the world. Hallelujah. Or say, Radiani, what I turn for so now, Yanni, that's what say.
1: Yes.
0: I would rather say, Ubella would rather a woman.
1: What do you could him?
0: What do you yes, you could him? Say, what's in it? You should be at it. And we pardon. I'm getting a tattooing idea. I don't know. You don't know, babies. I would rather say, Ubella would rather a woman.
1: What do you could him?
0: What do you yes, you could him? Say, what's in it? You should be at it. And we pardon. I'm getting a tattooing idea. I don't know. Drono, Drono, baby, I want to drono. I can't crab it all, Sasha Tadio,
1: Ubush.
0: It's a witchy, and of my chair with Jimmy. Bra, yeah, quana, quana, quana, quana, quana, quana, quana, quana, quana, quana, quana, quana, quana,
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0: 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I was saying, when you pay, only a couple of wishes of me.
2: Yet a story, you know. I'm getting the assessment of the opposite. And the part. You're going to pay a trust in this. Address duty.
3: And penny for us, I
2: said, dear.
3: Penny for us, dear.
2: Penny for us, dear. You can't pay for us, dear. Why any or your penny?
3: Yes.
2: Who are second
4: with Raya fan.
2: Headmaster.
3: Mm.
2: Oh your penny. At
3: the school ano.
2: Who are said yes, I say
3: we ye.
2: Suffer so at the soliano.
3: Mm.
2: Also I said yes, I say we
3: ye. Oye.
2: Oye. Jini ya to ya chemitia.
3: At this duty.
2: At this duty.
3: Mm.
2: I don't know.
3: Also, ye.
2: Then I'll pay Santa Assembly my co Santa. Only Assembly my co's will be seen. Assembly my own, it be as a mean yinabi.
3: Hey,
4: Yanu, that's
3: right.
2: You my petty. I know that's in the side. Oh, Kofi and Kadiso could see what your ass no walk. It's a boo. Near see, no boo, no coffer, great that baby. In Timokrana, no matter as a co Santa street in the house, so we do the intuition. Go Saint Street.
3: And Papa will say, I told you,
2: Assembly.
3: Hey,

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A one of you know, say now I am a free friend of the preachers from this here. I will be so accustomed. Now, the one you preach here to me, yeah, friend, no better. I say, Radia, some we are. Or the four near Manicam and I continue, so I didn't become here. Or shall we say, I know, say, and your sofa before. Or the four, send me boom and one both young as I am like a charming. Now, this is another man confront to an as what you want. If you are ready to walk or call, never to hear. Kumasi from Kuba, second world was satisfied. What is happening now? And when I may all say, son, I'm not a timid boy, I don't know what I'm talking about. And I know that's the chair, Munk of Fred Long, I got John Shang, Wokumashi. Yes, I'm a year can you know, say, hey, car president, and of war, Eddie Dummy, Sanka, when I would teach Rotro Monkey, a serious assumer in him. Yet, Rotro no my ego, 2 or 7 by the assistant. Then come right, so bad trust as it's ready, no business, no West Simon or Jatamu. 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

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My dear, I shall let you watch a little. You and if you two come and go on in South Canada, what is that in the boat? What's it that's every for co-active play? I don't know your busy. 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I'm sorry. That is, I'm so much. 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
0: tie na tie so
1: stretch off
0: sometimes my
1: plan is I for win as ya
0: or you need to
1: watch something
0: for you be true
1: sir
0: I get you okay what will be correct
1: I'm
0: two
1: that's then
0: I'm actually Sunday
1: and
0: you are
1: you can
0: cry back and you patapa no bi mi
1: fa le
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0: akedano be ye fantastic
1: be
0: ye brutal
1: na
0: ka ye futu mo sendi
1: sensa
0: I'm not sure about drinking. I can't have a fantastic,
1: a
0: brutal,
1: a
0: brutal,
1: a
0: brutal,
1: a brutal,
0: a brutal,
1: a brutal,
0: a brutal,
1: a brutal,
0: a brutal,
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2: Yes.
0: If me the bonnet to come to ship ni ba ko chisu na bet come don't fight one look
2: yes
3: fall in so
0: o ya to wi ni wa chechere on the way no start wi fu ompo ko se de so so to wi da won ti mi fa bonnet che
2: yes e ko ni nyachi o mo ta si mi
0: bo wi fu pa de just by so mo shi
3: mo de
0: se de o mo shi tie pa a se o ka mi nyina bo
2: yes
0: Tell me how one look.
3: Ma, what's that?
2: I'm going to say, I'm going to say, I cannot, no, what do you?
3: Where's that, man?
0: It's your mom, I'm on time to win. Yeah, I can win, what you are, not test to be what you do.
1: And she writes it.
0: Or touch an area. It's rich, young and not a person. It's your beer, one time to win, you know. Tell me, I wish I not watch you. Reef, what do you? Reef. So, I'm going to say, I'm going to say, I'm going to say, Christian and not a person, and you'll be a one time to read Nibino. Tell me, other Shannon, watch ya. Reef, what do you? Reef! So, I'm no one, no more money to say, right? I'm in front.
2: That's a Romania.
0: No, but old lady, a battle, check it. What's a reef? What do you want? I couldn't talk over it. I sat down. What's that? What's that? Sit to the church of Tip and Cricket.
3: This is
0: the cup, the cassie, the fast and team.

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0: 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Yet you fear the angel to Ephesians 4. This is the 4th verse. You know, I have some say.
1: Now, Mama, I want some coin.
0: No coin. No, I know, pray on it.
1: Mama, I say, I'm from room.
0: Yala, fra. I'm free. For some code. The back of your blow by blow, we are saying. Mikrudia. Oh, I'm saying, Brenny, a year, do my know that call.

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2: I won't know. I'm not going to say.

would hear me. Proverbs chapter 3, verse 22 to 25. Proverbs 3, verses 22 to 25. What trauma? I said, Duru Nanasu. And away, yes, a woman, Yampa. The Anaso Bobin and I'll be over here. I don't know. I ain't funny, Jesus Christo. What trauma? I said, Duru Nanasu. And away, yes, a woman, Yampa. The Anaso Bobin and I'll be over here. I don't know. I ain't funny, Jesus Christo. Go away. And then my bar walked to home. You're mushy. Not so full, says Shira Womugus. And Kualaki, isn't that one? Wouldn't we ask? Verse 25 down, okay, horse.

0: Assembly, and to my hene, Bunkumini, if I hear it, if you feel in it, actually, in any enemy, in a
1: Germany, I will be.
0: Not all Grazu, a moon, not why you know what beer by Blue Quotation.
1: Ah,
0: is that Gaura,
1: me?
0: Tiasemi,
1: Padakalina,
0: like I would be pretty one.
1: Ah,
0: Muria, no more bombs, no more to a yen yum. Like I don't know, but we should running in our begging at you.
1: Oh,
0: and now what did be a radi de bamau, and in young son in India, would be babu or my own,
1: sir.
0: Now, boff where radiba triabra, one more, a bay one, a becca, or my penina coma,
1: my brother.
0: Is a wish, sir.
1: So, some
0: men, I'm not sworn in a gun of women, sir. I for a woman at 20%.
1: Hm, Roger.
0: Tiba kwase kan ra so yo na kwa yele de ogbe di vokem
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1: First Peter chapter 2.
0: Verse 13 to 17.
1: Verse 13 to 17.
0: Mm-hmm.
1: I think that's all the things for your man.
0: Amen.
1: Tia, I'll tell
0: Tia, 7 years, Pao. Hallelujah.
1: Amen. Sir.
0: Who will cry or hear a new year? Cry or hear no. Your friend,
1: your friend, my dear.
0: Is that girl?
1: Amen.
0: Tia Sunday. It's the Bible said, different what we are singing now, and can say, your brevity of one she. Am I him fool?
1: Sir.
0: Yes, I'm not trusting him.
1: I guess I
0: am an idiot. Only she is in the
1: table.
0: Hallelujah.
1: Amen.
0: Why, here, Tasia. Yenya cry now sooner, Mike, Mr. Sermon, and now that's what I am. I see a trocho.
1: The big word to Miss Olicola.
0: Hallelujah.
1: Amen.
0: 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Why not? I want to do it. Demon, I was
1: I'm not sure.
0: Nipa won ho ya na medu ya
1: aha

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1: wo nkwagya nti
0: halleluya
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